go down to the welfare, give it money to report. Something they say to you will surely get your goat. If you tell them you're sick, you better have a bad cough.

0: Dion and the Belmonts starting off our third set and telling us about the angst of being a teenager in love. I guess we've all felt it, or at least a lot of us for sure. I'm a fan of doo-wop. I have made no secret of it in shows past. The sound of usually four voices intermixed, a lead singer like Dion DiMucci, leader of the group, didn't come along very often. He had a beautiful voice. A cappella basically originated on the street corners of New York and New Jersey when a group would get together, put a hat in front of them and start singing. But as I said before, nobody does it better than Dion and the Belmonts. And the sound is still great after all these years. Kim Carnes, segundo en el set, Betty Davis eyes el título de la canción. 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Albert Collins finishing things up, telling us what happens when the welfare turns its back on you, the name of the tune. This is a classic, and I suppose it's for that reason it appeared on the Greatest Hits album. A lot of excellent cuts on that album, but this one stands out for me. His icy guitar style, remember I mentioned a moment ago, or a few minutes ago actually, that he was known as the Iceman, was never better. He was the mentor for Robert Cray, who we played in an earlier set, as well as the Texas Twister, Johnny Copeland. He died at an early age from cancer. He had learned of his condition while touring, and yet he continued to tour. This was in Europe, and continued to perform until the very end, maintaining his wonderful disposition, his stage presence, and always giving thanks to God for what he termed his gift, that is, the gift of being able to bring such great music. Gifted he was, that's for sure. Albert Collins doing When the Welfare Turns Its Back on You. We'll be back in a moment.
1: ¿Sabías que obtener tu taza de café de especialidad requiere de un tiempo de trabajo conjunto entre caficultores, catadores, tostadores y baristas? 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

0: The Savoy Brown Blues Band telling us about the pain of love. One of the earliest of the British blues bands, probably contemporaneous with John Mayall and the Blues Breakers. Savoy Brown with the founder and longtime leader, Kim Simmons, were importing every tape, I guess it was cassettes back in those days, of bluesmen they could get their hands on. They were crazy about the Chicago blues, as was John Mayall, who I mentioned a moment ago. And they could be regarded, that is to say, Kim Simmons, leader of Savoy Brown, and John Mayall, leader of John Mayall's Blues Breakers, as perhaps the godfathers of rock and roll. A lot of great musicians came under their tutelage, including people like Eric Clapton, Jimmy Page, who went on to Led Zeppelin. I think Jeff Beck also played in between the two groups from time to time. They opened up for the presentation show when Cream was introduced into the Rock and Roll Hall of Fame, and that was at the special request of Eric Clapton. Chris Thomas King, Segundo en el set, The Devil's Daughter, el título. Chris, su mismo era nacido en Baton Rouge, la capital del estado de Louisiana. 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The Persuasions, third up in the set. It's You That I Need, the name of the tune. Este grupo, probablemente el más famoso en la historia de ritmo y blues. 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And we finish things up with Omar and the Howlers, Mystery Walk. Out of Macomb, Mississippi, in the Delta, Omar Dykes, leader of Omar and the Howlers, grew up in the heart of the blues country. He says his household was filled with the sound of everyone from Jimmy Reed, Memphis Slim, Howlin' Wolf, to Creedence Clearwater. That's quite a great combination, isn't it? His fascination with music developed at an early age, and apparently he started playing guitar at the age of 7, and by the age of 12 was already hanging out in the local juke joints, the small clubs of blues, usually African-American, very few whites joining, much less sitting up on the stage at the age of 12 and jamming with them. He did do that, though. He jammed with local musicians. He absorbed as much of the different forms of blues, R&B, soul that he could, and went on to lead a great group, Omar and the Howlers. All right, we've got one set left, and we'll be back in a moment.
1: En Simpo, nos esmeramos para brindar café de especialidad, destacando las cualidades propias del café, cuidándolas, preservándolas. 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

0: Starting off our last set, Smokey Wilson, Robert Lee Wilson, You Don't Love Me, the name of the tune. He played initially with Roosevelt Barnes. He went on to play with Big Jack Johnson. I played Big Jack Johnson and the Oilers, the name of his group, from time to time. And he played with other Mississippi stalwarts before relocating to Los Angeles. When he did that, he did something really important in terms of developing the blues. He founded and became owner of the Pioneer Club in Watts, a barrio, tú puedes decir, in Los Angeles. He was leader of the house band and booked the very best in blues talent. A lot of all-star attractions passed through his club. People like Joe Turner, Percy Mayfield, Albert Collins, and many more. Smokey Wilson. Y últimamente en el set y el show también, Nice and Warm, el título de una canción, utilizando los talentos de Jimmy Thackeray y Tab Benoit también. Los dos eran entre los mejores guitarristas, por seguro. Tab Benoit barely remembers learning to play the guitar. Dice que a la edad de 3 años tuvo una guitarra en través sus piernas y eventualmente estaba utilizando libros para comenzar aprendiendo las cuerdas y algo así. Everything he does on the spot when he's in performance, rarely rehearses, makes each performance a new one for both the band and the audience. And of course, Jimmy Thackeray, we play regularly with his group, Jimmy Thackeray and the Drivers. Well, that's it for this evening. Got to move on, but I'd like to take a moment and give thanks to Eduardo Brazales, el ingeniero de nuestro show, Sebastián Saldumbide, productor, es ellos que está trayendo la música a ustedes. And of course, let me take a moment and thank you, the audience, for making the show great. We're really happy to be sharing the music with you. Thanks a lot for that. I'll see you soon, and until I do, let me remind you, as I do every show, you can't be happy unless you got the blues. See you soon.
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0: Blues Traveler, starting off our second set, Run Around, the name of the tune. They were a New York-based blues quartet. I guess you could say blues rock. They were founded by singer and harmonica player John Popper. I remember saying in earlier shows that he, John Popper, was as much a virtuoso on his instrument, the harmonica, as anybody I've ever heard. Chonch Kichla on the bass, Bobby Sheehan, drummer, and Brendan Hill as well. They were part of a revival of the extended jamming style of the 60s, 70s groups. Think Grateful Dead or maybe Led Zeppelin, well, I guess, would qualify for that. They were on the A&M label, and their first album called Blues Traveler was a success instantly, I guess you could say. John Popper, unfortunately, was in a serious car accident 2 years after the group started. He was unable to perform for a number of months, and when he returned, he still had to perform for a while in a wheelchair, which he was happily willing to do. I guess happily is the wrong adverb, but you know what I'm trying to say. As the group prepared to follow up their fourth album named Four, they released a double live album, Live from the Fall. That's one of my favorites. And the new millennium saw a newly charged Blues Traveler doing their sixth album called Bridge. Tommy Castro, Segundo, en El Set, The Girl Can't Help It. Not sure what the title is trying to say, but that's for another discussion. Uno de los más brillantes y con más talento de los nuevos estrellas de blues en el horizonte, por seguro. Y entre un grupo no es demasiado grande con blueseros, de blueseros latinos, de era de San Francisco en California, San Jose en particular, aquí absolutamente destruyendo una audiencia en vivo, obviamente, the Fillmore Auditorium, a legendary venue for blues and rock. The Terry Robb Acoustic Blues Trio, Honeybee Tercera, es una canción tradicional muy viejo, pero como todas las grabaciones de trio de Terry Robb, how would you say, turned upside down. I'm sorry, I can't translate that easily. Y con un shuffle beat también. 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And finishing things off in the set, Simply Red, Holding Back the Years. 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We'll be back in a moment with your music.
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0: and gentlemen. And right here, we'd like to introduce some new blood. 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I'm talking with the young man that plays the guitar, the new blood, Mr. Stevie Ray Vaughan. How about it, Quinn?
1: All right, Quinn.
0: Stevie.
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3: 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We're going to do our best on this.
0: Turn around. 1, 2, 3.